He may be a beautiful people too. And if you take care of him, well, then maybe he'll take care of you. 'Cause all of the beautiful people do.

Thank you. Thank you. 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I got all this music that I'm doing on CD up here. The CD's like $15, got 21 songs on it.

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Miss Stella, I've got your picture. 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

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They got a lot of nice girls.

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But there's just one thing, you see. We never, ever do nothing nice and easy. We always do it nice and rough. But we're gonna take the beginning of this song and do it easy. But then we're gonna do the finish

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Every trip of the train, you'll find Mr. Grinder playing to you this way.

Deep in the jungle, beyond the reach of greed, you hear the voices of spirits with the frequency of light, making sounds like the crackling of stars at night, communicating with plants, animals, and mankind, affirming the universal truth. All and everything was conceived here in Africa, the cradle of civilization.